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2: How do these words summarize for us the basic tragedy of the poem? Think back to an event in your own life which involved an important decision. Do you feel now that a different decision would have changed things for the better?
3: Stop the record now at the band. Start the record at this point.

father screams, take one. 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Like the night there was no pain, and I woke to a bedroom soaked to taste in blood, like life steady in a flow out of me, and bloody footsteps marking the track into the bathroom, fighting to not let it all go black, like the starless, hopeless nights, looking out the dirty window with frozen child.

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1: Sunshine. 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

And why do I feel like something's wrong? 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Can't keep going round in circles. Give me some.

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3: sun. 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
1: The good shit,
0: this is myself.
1: What's up, man?
0: Fuck the stereotypes.
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0: Damn.

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nigga get shady if you bring your Marshall Mathers. 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

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And this is my path, please get out my way.